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0: Online weather.
1: There's partly cloudy skies for this evening, bringing a chance of showers, a possible thunderstorm, and a low of 7. And there's sun and cloud for Thursday with a chance of showers and highs of 18. For the full 7-day forecast, visit OkotoksOnline.com. 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
16: Okotoks Online weather.
17: Clouds will stick around for the evening with a chance of rain and a possible thunderstorm with a low of 7. There's sun and cloud for Thursday with a chance of showers and highs of 18. And there's sun for Friday with highs of 22. For the full 7-day forecast, visit okotoksonline.com. 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
3: Okotoks Online weather.
9: There's partly cloudy skies for this evening, bringing a chance of showers, a possible thunderstorm, and a low of 7. And there's sun and cloud for Thursday with a chance of showers and highs of 18. For the full 7-day forecast, visit okotoksonline.com. 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
16: Clouds will stick around for the evening with a chance of rain and a possible thunderstorm with a low of 7. There's sun and cloud for Thursday with a chance of showers and highs of 18. And there's sun for Friday with highs of 22. For the full 7-day forecast, visit okotoksonline.com. I'm Emily Rogers.
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5: There's partly cloudy skies for this evening, bringing a chance of showers, a possible thunderstorm, and a low of 7. And there's sun and cloud for Thursday with a chance of showers and highs of 18. For the full 7-day forecast, visit okotoksonline.com. 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
0: Okotoks Online weather.
12: Clouds will stick around for the evening with a chance of rain and a possible thunderstorm with a low of 7. There's sun and cloud for Thursday with a chance of showers and highs of 18. And there's sun for Friday with highs of 22. For the full 7-day forecast, visit okotoksonline.com. 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
4: There's partly cloudy skies for this evening, bringing a chance of showers, a possible thunderstorm, and a low of 7. And there's sun and cloud for Thursday with a chance of showers and highs of 18. For the full 7-day forecast, visit OkotoksOnline.com. 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
9: Clouds will stick around for the evening with a chance of rain and a possible thunderstorm with a low of 7. There's sun and cloud for Thursday with a chance of showers and highs of 18. And there's sun for Friday with highs of 22. For the full 7-day forecast, visit okotoksonline.com. 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
1: Charity barbecues, outdoor concerts, and dusty rodeos. 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

0: It's the season of sunscreen and ice cream, and we're diving right in. The fun in the Foothills Cruiser is on the road, rambling here, there, and everywhere. 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
1: There's partly cloudy skies for this evening, bringing a chance of showers, a possible thunderstorm, and a low of 7. And there's sun and cloud for Thursday with a chance of showers and highs of 18. For the full 7-day forecast, visit okotoksonline.com. 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
9: Clouds will stick around for the evening with a chance of rain and a possible thunderstorm with a low of 7. There's sun and cloud for Thursday with a chance of showers and highs of 18. And there's sun for Friday with highs of 22. For the full 7-day forecast, visit OkotoksOnline.com. 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
6: Okotoks Online weather.
7: There's partly cloudy skies for this evening, bringing a chance of showers, a possible thunderstorm, and a low of 7. And there's sun and cloud for Thursday with a chance of showers and highs of 18. For the full 7-day forecast, visit OkotoksOnline.com. 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
7: Clouds will stick around for the evening with a chance of rain and a possible thunderstorm with a low of 7. There's sun and cloud for Thursday with a chance of showers and highs of 18. And there's sun for Friday with highs of 22. For the full 7-day forecast, visit okotoksonline.com. 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
0: The sun is out and the grill is hot. 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
1: There's partly cloudy skies for this evening, bringing a chance of showers, a possible thunderstorm, and a low of 7. And there's sun and cloud for Thursday with a chance of showers and highs of 18. For the full 7-day forecast, visit okotoksonline.com. 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
1: Clouds will stick around for the evening with a chance of rain and a possible thunderstorm with a low of 7. There's sun and cloud for Thursday with a chance of showers and highs of 18. And there's sun for Friday with highs of 22. For the full 7-day forecast, visit okotoksonline.com. I'm Emily Rogers.
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6: There's partly cloudy skies for this evening, bringing a chance of showers, a possible thunderstorm, and a low of 7. And there's sun and cloud for Thursday with a chance of showers and highs of 18. For the full 7-day forecast, visit okotoksonline.com. I'm Emily Rogers.
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2: Clouds will stick around for the evening with a chance of rain and a possible thunderstorm with a low of 7. There's sun and cloud for Thursday with a chance of showers and highs of 18. And there's sun for Friday with highs of 22. For the full 7-day forecast, visit OkotoksOnline.com. 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
1: There's partly cloudy skies for this evening, bringing a chance of showers, a possible thunderstorm, and a low of 7. And there's sun and cloud for Thursday with a chance of showers and highs of 18. For the full 7-day forecast, visit okotoksonline.com. 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
1: Clouds will stick around for the evening with a chance of rain and a possible thunderstorm with a low of 7. There's sun and cloud for Thursday with a chance of showers and highs of 18. And there's sun for Friday with highs of 22. For the full 7-day forecast, visit okotoksonline.com. 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
2: There's partly cloudy skies for this evening, bringing a chance of showers, a possible thunderstorm, and a low of 7. And there's sun and cloud for Thursday with a chance of showers and highs of 18. For the full 7-day forecast, visit okotoksonline.com. I'm Emily Rogers.
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1: Clouds will stick around for the evening with a chance of rain and a possible thunderstorm with a low of 7. There's sun and cloud for Thursday with a chance of showers and highs of 18. And there's sun for Friday with highs of 22. For the full 7-day forecast, visit okotoksonline.com.

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0: It's the season of sunscreen and ice cream, and we're diving right in. The fun in the Foothills Cruiser is on the road, rambling here, there, and everywhere. 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
2: There's partly cloudy skies for this evening, bringing a chance of showers, a possible thunderstorm, and a low of 7. And there's sun and cloud for Thursday with a chance of showers and highs of 18. For the full 7-day forecast, visit okotoksonline.com. 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
2: Okotoks Online weather.
3: Clouds will stick around for the evening with a chance of rain and a possible thunderstorm with a low of 7. There's sun and cloud for Thursday with a chance of showers and highs of 18. And there's sun for Friday with highs of 22. For the full 7-day forecast, visit okotoksonline.com. 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
0: 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Stay caught up. The Daily News gives you the stories that matter most to you when you need them. 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

charity barbecues, outdoor concerts, and dusty rodeos. If there's a crowd, we're in the middle of it. 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
1: 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It all goes down this weekend on American Top 40.
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3: There's partly cloudy skies for this evening, bringing a chance of showers, a possible thunderstorm, and a low of 7. And there's sun and cloud for Thursday with a chance of showers and highs of 18. For the full 7-day forecast, visit okotoksonline.com. 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
1: Clouds will stick around for the evening with a chance of rain and a possible thunderstorm with a low of 7. There's sun and cloud for Thursday with a chance of showers and highs of 18. And there's sun for Friday with highs of 22. For the full 7-day forecast, visit okotoksonline.com. I'm Emily Rogers.
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0: Here's Gracie Abrams, That's So True on the Eagle.

We are the Eagle 100.9. Weather-wise today, a chance of showers, risk of a thunderstorm. Up to about 16 degrees. Currently outside the studios of the Eagle 100.9, it is 8.

0: 21 Pilots on the Eagle 100.9 of Terry Van Veen. Okotoks Dogs were on the road last night, and they showed their skill and depth at the pitching position with a 4-1 road victory over the Energy City Cactus Rats. On the schedule for today, it's a home game with the Bulls in town. That'll be 7:05, and it is actually Teacher Appreciation Night.
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1: Okotoks Online weather.
0: Mix of sunny cloud. There's a chance of showers, a risk of a thunderstorm today in the foothills, up to 16 degrees. Partly cloudy, chance of showers, risk of a thunderstorm this evening, clearing later on. Down to about 4, risk of frost as well. Tomorrow, sunny and a high of 21. And for Saturday, sunny clouds, chance of showers up to about 20. Weather details, 24/7 on OkotoksOnline.com.
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0: 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Here's Madonna and Sabrina Carpenter, Bring Your Love.

0: with an early 11:30 first pitch. And in WCBL action, the Okotoks Dogs kept rolling last night, knocking off the Energy City Cactus Rats 4-1 on the road. The win extends their streak to 8 and keeps them on top of the league standings with a 12-3 record. And the Chuck Wagons are back at the track tonight as the WPCA season continues at the Wainwright Stampede. High River's Jason Glass enters the weekend 7th overall in the world standings.
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0: Mix of sun and cloud today, 60% chance of showers, risk of a thunderstorm, and a high of 16 today. Overnight low down to 4. 21 the high tomorrow and up to 20 on Saturday. And to see the full 7-day forecast and to read more on these stories, just go to okotoksonline.com. I'm Kevin Wallace.
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2: Good morning. I'm seeing a little bit of blue sky just outside the studios here in downtown Okotoks. Coming up this morning after 9, we will be at the Okotoks Health and Wellness Center for the 13th annual Together We Make a Difference Radiothon for Sheep River Health Trust.

0: Avril and Simple Plan on the Eagle 100.9. Here's something for the calendar. We've got the special Thursday Nights at the Plaza coming up again here in Okotoks. This is the summer concert series. Now, it is moving, by the way. It actually is going to be at the Arts and Learning Campus Plaza beside the Okotoks Public Library to accommodate crowds. And you are encouraged to bring a lawn chair and blankets and arrive early to get a spot. The lineup has been announced. We've got the details at okotoksonline.com. The first Thursday night at the Plaza is coming up here on July the 9th with High Five YYC with some high-energy classic rock, pop anthems, and modern hits. Get the complete list of all the acts that will be performing throughout the course of the summer with Thursday nights at the Plaza at okotoksonline.com.
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0: Mix of sunny cloud. There's a chance of showers, a risk of a thunderstorm today in the foothills, up to 16 degrees. Partly cloudy, chance of showers, risk of a thunderstorm this evening, clearing later on. Down to about 4, risk of frost as well. Tomorrow, sunny and a high of 21. And for Saturday, sunny clouds, chance of showers up to about 20. Weather details 24/7 on OkotoksOnline.com.
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0: JB Fine of the Eagle 100.9 of Terry Van Veen at the Guy Wiedek Rodeo coming up tomorrow through Sunday. That'll be happening in High River. It's going to be a fun weekend. Rodeo performances, 6:30 Friday, Saturday, and 2 o'clock on Sunday. It's going to be a fun-filled weekend and some special things as well. Here's Liz Elwood.
1: Rodeo Week, and we are so excited. We've got the Trick Riders. We've got a duo of Trick Riders, so Shelby Pearson and Bella DaCosta. Phenomenal. And they're with us for all three performances. And Miss Rodeo Canada, so our dear Abby, she is also going to be with us. So you'll have the opportunity to meet these lovely ladies and our other rodeo royalty, of course. So, yeah, it's going to be fun.
0: Liz Elwood there with the Guy Wiedek Rodeo, Friday through Sunday in High River. It's going to be a ton of fun. And watch for the Fun of the Foothills Summer Cruiser and the Duck Duck Jeep on location as well.
2: Canadian Western Agribition is coming off a record-setting year. CEO Sean Kindop says the show saw increases in nearly every area, from the rodeo to youth programming and overall gate numbers.
3: The increased sales and booth sales and livestock sales that happen on the property, resulting in Agribition's economic impact being $151.3 million, which is something I think that we can all be proud of with the event.
2: Looking ahead, organizers are focused on protecting the future of the show as redevelopment plans move forward, including the Canada Centre, which they've been told will no longer be available for livestock.
3: So what has been proposed today is that, again, we will look at trying to create a second tent beside the large ones at the moment, beside where tie-outs would be, to ensure that those are insulated, heated, ventilated, power, water, and everything that an exhibitor would expect to receive in the Canada Center.
2: For Golden West, I'm Glendalee Allen Vossler.
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0: Good morning. Here's Tate McRae. This is called Greedy on the Eagle.

Okotoks Dogs winners last night over the Energy City Cactus Rats 4-1. They got a game going on tonight at Seaman Stadium with the Bulls in town at 7:05.

0: Oh, it's fun to sing along. John Legend there, All of Me of the Eagle 100.9. Sheep River Health Trust Radiothon coming up here after 9 o'clock right here on the Eagle. On Saturday, we've got the breakfast, the pancake breakfast, the parade and children's festival in Okotoks. It's going to be a ton of fun. Got some details about the parade with Connie Drake.
1: It's a linear parade. It's not looping back around anywhere, so it will be starting at Veterans Way, and it will be moving east on Milligan to Dr. Morris Gibson School, so to Crystal Ridge Drive. So there will be some fairly extensive road closures in effect. Lots of very busy areas in those two locations. So just want to make people aware to watch where they're walking, and please, please pay attention to any vehicular traffic that's there.
0: We are looking forward to the weekend here, the Pancake Breakfast Parade Children's Festival in Okotoks. That'll be on Saturday. And we will have the Fun of the Foothills Summer Cruiser and the Duck Duck Jeep in the parade, and also at the Children's Festival.
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7: Okotoks online weather.
0: Mix of sunny cloud, there's a chance of showers, a risk of a thunderstorm today in the foothills, up to 16 degrees. Partly cloudy, chance of showers, risk of a thunderstorm this evening, clearing later on. Down to about 4, risk of frost as well. Tomorrow, sunny and a high of 21. And for Saturday, sun and clouds, chance of showers up to about 20. Weather details, 24/7 on OkotoksOnline.com.
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0: Just over an hour and a half away from the start of the 13th annual Together We Make a Difference Radiothon for Sheep River Health Trust. 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

0: Rhea May of the Eagle, 100.9. The 13th Annual Together We Make a Difference Radiothon for Sheep River Health Trust coming up here after 9. We're going to be at the Okotoks Health and Wellness Center. Tomorrow through Sunday, the Guy Wiedek Rodeo happening at High River. 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
1: On Sunday morning at 10 o'clock, it's a free cowboy church and pancake breakfast just by the grandstand, by the Fellowship of Christian Cowboys. They do a great job. So come along and have those pancakes.
0: That's Liz Elwood. It's going to be a busy weekend. And keep your eyes peeled as well for the Fun of the Foothills Summer Cruiser and the Duck Duck Jeep this weekend.
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16: Okotoks Online Weather.
0: Next, some sunny cloud. There's a chance of showers, a risk of a thunderstorm today in the foothills, up to 16 degrees. Partly cloudy, chance of showers, risk of a thunderstorm this evening, clearing later on. Down to about 4, risk of frost as well. Tomorrow, sunny and a high of 21. And for Saturday, sunny clouds, chance of showers up to about 20. Weather details 24/7 on OkotoksOnline.com.
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0: On the way to 8 here at the Eagle 100.9 of Terry Van Veen, just over an hour away from the 13th annual Together We Make a Difference Radiothon for Sheep River Health Trust. 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We're going to be at the Okotoks Health and Wellness Center after 9 o'clock.
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0: Could see some shower activity today and a thunderstorm yet as well. Highs around 16 degrees. Southern cloud thrown in too. This is Imagine Dragons. It's time on the Eagle.

0: Brand new Taylor Swift on the Eagle 100.9. We're giving away a vehicle this summer. We've been chatting about this. How would you like some new wheels on the driveway and something to cruise around with? A 2026 Jeep Cherokee Limited Hybrid from your Alberta Jeep dealers in the Eagle 100.9. 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It's going to be at the Guy Wiedek Rodeo over the weekend. 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

0: You sing along, don't you? Megan Trainor there on the Eagle 100.9. We are under an hour away from our broadcast. We're going to be at the Okotoks Health and Wellness Center today, 9 to 6. 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
0: On your Thursday drive in, I do have a patrol spot here in the city of Calgary. Stoney Trail, 17th Avenue Southwest. Word of a collision right before 8 o'clock. If you spot something else, contact me on the Eagle Talk and Text line at 403-938-0652. A chance to get in the draw to win a chip repair and also a $200 Speedy Glass Okotoks gift card. Again, that number 403-938-0652.
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0: Next, some sunny cloud. There's a chance of showers, a risk of a thunderstorm today in the foothills, up to 16 degrees. Partly cloudy, chance of showers, risk of a thunderstorm this evening, clearing later on. Down to about 4, risk of frost as well. Tomorrow, sunny and a high of 21. And for Saturday, sunny clouds, chance of showers up to about 20. Weather details 24/7 on OkotoksOnline.com.
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1: I'm Kevin Wallace with your morning news. 35-year-old Okotoks man facing child exploitation charges has been remanded into custody for breaching his release conditions. Corey Earhart was arrested in High River on Tuesday after the Cochrane RCMP received a complaint that he may have

0: Marianas Trench of the Eagle, 100.9. 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
0: Mix of sunny cloud. There's a chance of showers, a risk of a thunderstorm today in the foothills, up to 16 degrees. Partly cloudy, chance of showers, risk of a thunderstorm this evening, clearing later on. Down to about 4, risk of frost as well. Tomorrow, sunny and a high of 21. And for Saturday, sunny clouds, chance of showers up to about 20. Weather details 24/7 on OkotoksOnline.com.
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1: Coming up on 9 o'clock here, that's Sam Drysdale and Cold Water from the Eagle 100.9. Going to be getting over to the Okotoks Health and Wellness Center here real soon after 9. And we're going to be doing the 13th annual Together We Make a Difference Radiothon. 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
1: Could see some shower activity, some thunderstorms today. Temperature is going to go to about 16 degrees. 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

0: This is the Sheep River Health Trust Radio Talk. We're broadcasting live from the Okotoks Health and Wellness Center, and we're kicking things off here for 2026. In fact, kicking things off with my first guest right away. This is fantastic. John McCormick's with me right now. John McCormick with Partners Development Group in Okotoks. John, great to have you here. Great to have you as the first guest, too. Thanks for coming down.
1: Thank you for having us.
0: Yes, and I know your story, too. I know you moved to Okotoks, and you've just embraced the community, and I know Partners Development Group investing in what we're doing here today.
1: Well, it's been a pleasure to work with the Sheep River Health Trust, and it's important for us to give back to the community where we live and work.
0: Absolutely, and I know over the years, I know you guys have been big supporters, a big donation last year as well, supporters since 2021. And it's really important, of course, health and wellness, vital medical equipment, that's what it's all about today.
1: Exactly, and I mean, Sheep River Health Trust fills in a lot of gaps, and I'm not sure that everybody understands exactly how many gaps exist and what they're able to do for the community and the people in it is a big part of why we participate. And I would encourage anybody who's listening to go to the website and donate.
0: Absolutely. You know what? You're going to be basically you're helping out local families today. That's what this is all about, actually. It's investing in our community.
1: Exactly.
0: All right. Well, John, thank you so much. Partners Development Group, residential construction, rental projects here in town. You guys are real busy doing things around town and impacting the community that way, too, providing housing.
1: Yeah, I mean, it works out very well for us to give back in the community. And then the last couple of years, we've been trying to provide some rentals and help out with that little crunch. And one day we hope to be able to take that transition and help people get into the rentals and into the home buying market from there, and ultimately help the community and make it viable for these types of programs to continue.
0: We really appreciate your support today, John. Thank you.
1: Thank you for having us.
0: John McCormick with Partners Development Group. 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

0: It's 9:22. Good morning. I'm Terry Van Veen. 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We're going to talk about a bunch of those throughout the course of the broadcast. You're going to be supporting things like Solace Grief Support Society. 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The Arenda Society, they have a grade 7-8 wellness and leadership expansion program. 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The Sheep River Health Trust Radiothon until 6 o'clock tonight here on the Eagle 100.9. 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
0: Mix of sunny cloud. There's a chance of showers, a risk of a thunderstorm today in the foothills, up to 16 degrees. Partly cloudy, chance of showers, risk of a thunderstorm this evening, clearing later on. Down to about 4, risk of frost as well. Tomorrow, sunny and a high of 21. And for Saturday, sunny clouds, chance of showers up to about 20. Weather details 24/7 on OkotoksOnline.com.
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0: always tried to get back to the organization for probably 10 plus years now, so I want to continue to keep doing that.
1: Absolutely. You know, and I know it's all about community, right? It's all about just supporting our neighbors and our families in the community.
0: Yeah, and that's the big focus of the trust, is to kind of get back to the local organizations and take care of everything here locally, which works really well. And it's a great way to get back.
1: Yeah, like there's so many different things, too. I know, like this year, for instance, we've got 9 grant recipients, right? We've got a variety of things that will be supported this year through the Radiothon, everything from, like, Inclusion Foothills, their connection picnics, to grief counseling, to urinalysis machines, actually, at the Foothills Family Medical Center. So lots of different things.
0: Yeah, no, it's great to see the variety of things going back into the community through events like this that are done.
1: Yes, and certainly it's with the great support of people like yourself, Infinite Chartered Professional Accountants. You guys are making a big difference. So, Adam, thank you so much for what you're doing for Sheep River Health today.
0: Yeah, no, we appreciate everything you guys do, too, and doing this for the community.
1: All right. Appreciate you dropping by today. I know you got to get back to the office. Yeah. You got work to do.
0: Yeah, well, everyone come down here and support the trust throughout the day here for the Radiothon.
1: Absolutely. Drop on by. We are at the Okotoks Health and Wellness Center. We're here till 6 o'clock. 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You can call 403-995-5400. 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

0: 941, this is the Eagle 100.9. We are broadcasting live from the Okotoks Health and Wellness Center today. It is the Together We Make a Difference Radiothon for Sheep River Health Trust. We're going till 6 o'clock tonight. I do want to make a shout-out, actually, to the Nerland Family Foundation. They are matching donations up to $20,000. Walk in on the telephone, okay? 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One of the recipients, actually, Kids Sport Okotoks, Kyle Jones. Kyle, great to have you with us. You and I spoke on the radio just a little while ago, but for those just tuning in, tell me a little bit about Kids Sport. I know this is assisting families and getting them plugged into sports they might not otherwise have the resources.
1: That's correct. So what Kids Sport does is we aim to help families out that are experiencing financial hardship, and with the rising costs of everything these days, we help out with the registration costs up to $500 per kid. So people can just go to Kids Sport Okotoks online or our website and apply from there. And families that qualify, it's up to $500 per kid.
0: You know, it's a big thing. You know, sports is such an important thing. You know, it's a big part of even development, like, you know, playing with other people. And I think it's really important for kids. So I think this is a really good thing. And not everybody has the resources. So I think it's great that Kids Sport is there to do that.
1: Yeah, it's near and dear to the hearts of a lot of us. You know, all of our board members grew up playing sports and those kinds of things. So we see the positive effects, especially with what we're seeing as a continuing mental health crisis with a lot of our kids after COVID. Things got pretty dark for a lot our youth, not being able to do things. And we're starting to see some recovery there. But it's incredibly important for a lot of different things, physical health, mental health, being part of the community.
0: How many kids would be supported every year through Kids Sport Okotoks?
1: Throughout Okotoks and a little bit into the foothills, we're supporting over 200 kids. So we're running around about $80,000 a year. So it's a pretty good capital commitment for the board.
0: And that's what part of today is about, is assisting Kids Sport. So that's what we're doing today with the Sheep River Health Trust Radiothon. Making a big difference in the lives of kids.
1: Yeah, Sheep River Health Trust has been a tremendous supporter of ours. Can't thank them enough. We know how much work goes into the radiothon and things like that. And so there's lots of great causes around Okotoks and the foothills. So we're certainly appreciative to be one of the recipients. And the money goes to some pretty good use.
0: Kyle, thanks for this. Appreciate it. Thanks for all that you do with Kids Sport Okotoks. You're helping a lot of families in town, too, with what you do.
1: Yeah, I appreciate that, and thanks for having us on, and appreciate that.
0: 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The Radiothon going until 6 o'clock tonight.
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0: Mix of sunny cloud. There's a chance of showers, a risk of a thunderstorm today in the foothills, up to 16 degrees. Partly cloudy, chance of showers, risk of a thunderstorm this evening, clearing later on. Down to about 4, risk of frost as well. Tomorrow, sunny and a high of 21. And for Saturday, sunny clouds, chance of showers up to about 20. Weather details 24/7 on okotoksonline.com.

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0: This is the Eagle 100.9. We are broadcasting live from the Okotoks Health and Wellness Center. 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A lot of great supporters. I've been meeting all kinds of great people throughout the course of the day. And Justin Swinton, Okotoks Ford, good to have you here. Great to see you here. I know you guys are super community supporters in all kinds of ways. And you are, again, with Sheep River Health Trust as well. And good to have you here.
1: Absolute pleasure. It's something that's just so important to us and a great part of the community. Pleasure to be here.
0: Yeah, and I know, you know, the thing about this today, of course, it's all about, you know, medical equipment, wellness programs, that kind of thing, right? We're helping local families today.
1: Absolutely. I mean, my family's used this program, used this facility here many, many times, and it's wonderful to see where the money goes.
0: Yeah, I mean, we've got a variety of things this year, too, that we're supporting throughout the course of the Radiothon today. And like, everything from, like, grief support to your analysis machines at the Foothills Family Medical Center, a lot of things, right?
1: Absolutely. It's so broad, and it's right throughout the Foothills. It's just a wonderful program.
0: Yeah, and, you know, Okotoks Ford, I know you guys, you're supporting all kinds of things in the community, and I think about Light Up, and here we are with Sheep River Health Trust Radiothon. We really appreciate what you do.
1: Absolutely, and it's just so important to us. You got to give to get, and being a part of the community is just so important to us.
0: Yeah, well, thank you so much for your partnership today, and we're looking forward to a great result today with the broadcast. 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
1: Wonderful. Look forward to hearing how it goes.
0: All right. 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

0: This is the Eagle 100.9. I'm Terry Van Veen, broadcasting live from the Okotoks Health and Wellness Center. This is the 13th annual Together We Make a Difference Radiothon for Sheep River Health Trust. It's been great to meet all the great supporters already in the last hour. We're only like an hour in here at this point. I don't have a total for you just yet, but I do know that we've got some great support going on. 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Also, Brown's Social House as well. 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A voucher for 2 round-trip tickets. Yeah, that sounds awesome. Drop on by the Okotoks Health and Wellness Center. We're supporting the Sheep River Health Trust in a variety of programs here. 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Also, Inclusion Foothills, their Connections Picnics. Oilfields General Hospital Emergency Department, and that carbon monoxide monitor as well. That's one of the recipients this year with the Sheep River Health Trust Radiothon. Till 6 o'clock tonight, sheepriverhealthtrust.ca. We're on the air till 6.
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0: 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We go till 6 o'clock. And by the way, drop on by here to the Okotoks Health and Wellness Center. 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Chance to win. Surprising from Okotoks Cinemas, Brown's Social House. You can scan the QR code as well. Buy us raffle tickets to win the gift of flight from WestJet. A voucher for 2 round-trip tickets. 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
0: Mix of sunny cloud. There's a chance of showers, a risk of a thunderstorm today in the foothills, up to 16 degrees. Partly cloudy, chance of showers, risk of a thunderstorm this evening, clearing later on. Down to about 4, risk of frost as well. Tomorrow, sunny and a high of 21. And for Saturday, sunny clouds, chance of showers up to about 20. Weather details 24/7 on OkotoksOnline.com.
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0: We're the Eagle 100.9, 1033. We're broadcasting live from the Okotoks Health and Wellness Center. It is the Sheep River Health Trust Radiothon, the 13th annual, by the way. And we've raised like over $850,000 since we started these radiothons. It's just amazing. Thanks for your support. And we're on location today. And Chantel Hunter's with me right now. She is the Okotoks Health and Wellness Center's site manager. Chantel, first of all, thanks a lot. I know you got a busy job here at the facility, don't you?
1: Yeah, no, it's great. We have such a great community. So it feels really good to be here with you guys today.
0: Good to have you here. And I know Okotoks, of course, a growing community. And so what kind of impact will we see on the facility here with the population growing?
1: You know, we're navigating some of those changes. We have such a vibrant community full of young families, lots of kids. We service lots of families and older adults, too. So lots of multi-generational care we provide at the facility. As our community and surrounding areas continue to grow, we're going to have to navigate those challenges and just adapt and pivot and figure out what the needs are going forward.
0: Today, of course, we got the Radiothon with the Sheep River Health Trust. How has the trust invested in this facility?
1: Oh, man. In countless ways, with their ongoing support of health and wellness in our community at the site. Some of the purchases that we've been able to make with the support of the Health Trust are things like a stretcher for home care so that we can increase the services provided to patients. At our facility in Diamond Valley, the hospital, we've been able to buy an AutoPulse, which is an automated CPR machine. So in some of our rural facilities where resources and staffing is lower, an AutoPulse allows for better care, less demand on the team so that they can do all of the other things that they need to do. We've been able to purchase a slit lamp for the urgent care here in Okotoks to allow us to better visualize and diagnose different eye traumas that are happening. And really, at the end of the day, what this all means is that we can keep care closer to home. We get to take care of our community here for longer and provide more comprehensive services.
0: Yeah, it's great response time too, right? I mean, it's right here in the community.
1: Yeah, absolutely.
0: Yeah. So, yeah, just a great day. And so, yeah, if you're listening right now, you're sewing into those kinds of things here at the Okotoks Health and Wellness Center.
1: Yeah, exactly.
0: Well, thank you very much, Chantel. Appreciate it. And for all that you do here, yeah, too, at the facility. I know you have a big, responsible job here.
1: Yeah, no, thank you guys so much for the support. We wouldn't be able to do all the things we do without the support of the community.
0: Chantel Hunter, she's the Okotoks Health and Wellness Center site manager here. 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
5: Mix of sunny cloud. There's a chance of showers, a risk of a thunderstorm today in the foothills, up to 16 degrees. Partly cloudy, chance of showers, risk of a thunderstorm this evening, clearing later on. Down to about 4, risk of frost as well. Tomorrow, sunny and a high of 21. And for Saturday, sunny clouds, chance of showers up to about 20. Weather details 24/7 on OkotoksOnline.com.
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0: 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Chance to win some great prizes like Okotoks Cinemas Passes, Brown's Social Host Gift Card. 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And on site, by the way, in the distance here, also in the parking lot, Il Forno Vagabondo's on site with the best pizza in town. 10% of those proceeds supporting Sheep River Health Trust. And a big shout out as well to Sobeys. I know that Sobeys Okotoks, big supporter as well of the Sheep River Health Trust. I know that they are doing their till program as well and assisting and raising funds, taking donations at the till. Shout out to them for their support of the Radiothon this year and helping fund vital medical equipment and wellness programs across the foothills. 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

0: 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I'm Terry Van Veen, broadcasting live from the Okotoks Health and Wellness Center. It's the 13th annual Together We Make a Difference Radiothon for the Sheep River Health Trust. 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Also, raising funds for a carbon monoxide monitor at Oilfields General Hospital Emergency Department. A couple of the grant recipients this year with the Sheep River Health Trust, you're going to be helping out these particular things today. 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We've got Il Forno Vagabondo on site with the best pizza in town. 10% of the proceeds going to the Sheep River Health Trust. 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

0: This is the Eagle 100.9. I'm Terry Van Veen, live at the Okotoks Health and Wellness Center. 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Il Forno Vagabondo on site too, the best pizza in town. 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Also, the Baby Sleep Safe Program with It Takes a Village, one of the recipients with the Sheep River Health Trust Radiothon going on today until 6 o'clock. 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
0: Mix of sunny cloud, there's a chance of showers, a risk of a thunderstorm today in the foothills, up to 16 degrees. Partly cloudy, chance of showers, risk of a thunderstorm this evening, clearing later on. Down to about 4, risk of frost as well. Tomorrow, sunny. And a high of 21. And for Saturday, sun and clouds, chance of showers up to about 20. Weather details 24/7 on OkotoksOnline.com.
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0: It's the Eagle 100.9. I'm Terry Van Veen, live on location at the Okotoks Health and Wellness Center. This is the Sheep River Health Trust Radiothon, 13th annual, by the way. And over the past several years, we've raised over $850,000 helping out wellness programs and getting vital medical equipment in our area, helping out local families. That's what it's all about today. And we have some great support going on throughout the course of the day as well. We do have somebody matching donations here for walk-in. And also on the telephone, the Nerland Family Foundation matching donations up to $20,000. That is absolutely incredible. Come on down to the Okotoks Health and Wellness Center. Make a donation, spin the wheel, and win some prizes as well. The phone number is 403-995-5400, 403-995-5400. Go to sheepriverhealthtrust.ca as well and make a big, big difference. We've got several grant recipients this year receiving funding through the Sheep River Health Trust, including the Arenda Society. They have their grade 7-8 wellness and leadership expansion program. Kidsport Okotoks is a recipient as well. Inclusion Foothills with their connection picnics. There's a lot of things going on here. A lot of great support. You're helping out local families today with the Sheep River Health Trust Radiothon. By the way, we've got food on site too. Il Forno Vagabondo is on site. The best pizza in town. 10% of the proceeds going to the Sheep River Health Trust. 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Together we make a difference. That's what we're doing today on the Eagle 100.9.
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4: Mix of sunny cloud. There's a chance of showers, a risk of a thunderstorm today in the foothills, up to 16 degrees. Partly cloudy, chance of showers, risk of a thunderstorm this evening, clearing later on. Down to about 4, risk of frost as well. Tomorrow, sunny and a high of 21. And for Saturday, sunny clouds, chance of showers up to about 20. Weather details 24/7 on OkotoksOnline.com.
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0: 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And also, we're getting donations. I'm going to have a total for you here in the next bit, okay? So stay tuned for that. And a lot of great supporters here in town, too, in Okotoks. Sarah Michaels with me with Foothills Century 21. Sarah, thanks for popping by.
1: Oh, it's a pleasure to be here.
0: Now, I know that Foothills Century 21, a great supporter since like 2015 of the Sheep River Health Trust.
1: Yes, the brokerage Century 21 Foothills is run by Blair and Bev Gordon, and they are always eager to help local charities.
0: I know that you were inspired to join Century 21 because of their philanthropy, right?
1: That's totally correct. I'm fully behind their ethical values and their kindness to the community, and that helped me choose the brokerage to work for.
0: Wow, that's fantastic. And I know that, of course, it takes a community to support the Sheep River Health Trust, and that's what we're doing today. And you talked about how some of the support programs are near and dear to your heart, like the seniors aspect.
1: Yes, when you look at just how broad the help goes out to all of the groups, but one of them that hit home with me, I was reading that the Health Trust has helped some of the local seniors in the past with different programmings. Seniors in long-term care, and my mom was in long-term care for many years, and I know how important it is to spend time with our seniors and just provide light and joy and different programs for them.
0: Yeah, wellness programs, that's part of what we're doing today, fundraising and helping out the local community, so it's great.
1: I totally agree.
0: Well, Sarah, thank you so much for your support with Foothills Century 21. Great to have you here today.
1: Thanks for having me. It's great to be here.
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0: We're the Eagle 100.9, 1149, broadcasting live from the Okotoks Health and Wellness Center. 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Together we make a difference. That's what we're doing today. And I've been meeting all kinds of great supporters throughout the course of the morning here. We're going till 6 o'clock tonight, by the way. 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That is absolutely incredible. We're going to be meeting up with Amy Spence here after 12 o'clock. She's with Strong Roots Initiative. We've got also Natasha Phillipson coming up here from the Sheep River Health Trust. She's a board chair. We're going to be talking with her throughout the afternoon as well. Lots more coming up here. You can support the cause. Drop by the Okotoks Health and Wellness Center as well. You can spin the wheel. $25 donation. Chance to win some prizes. Grab some lunch here with Il Forno Vagabondo. They're on site too with the best pizza in town. Part of the proceeds going to the Sheep River Health Trust Radiothon on the Eagle 100.9.
1: Seeding is nearing completion across the prairies, but excess moisture is raising concerns about disease pressure. Over the last few weeks, we've seen a mix of storm activity hitting a number of areas, bringing heavy rain, hail, high winds, and even tornadoes. Dennis Lang put together this week's crop report in Manitoba, which had significant moisture last week, leading to flooded fields.
2: So those areas are still just assessing what crop damage is there, just because it will take a bit for that water to dissipate. But when something sits under water that long, it's not a really good sign. With that being said, I guess we'll have to evaluate more as water conditions go down and see what things are at.
1: He says root rots are going to be a concern. Overall, seeding sits at 96% complete in Manitoba and 97% complete in Saskatchewan and Alberta. For Golden West, I'm Glendalee Allen Vossler.
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0: This is the Eagle 100.9. We're live at the Okotoks Health and Wellness Center. It is the Sheep River Health Trust Radiothon going till 6 o'clock tonight. We're meeting some of the recipients, actually, of some of the funding today. And actually with me right now, I've got Amy Spence and Brittany Brown from Strong Roots Initiative, co-founders of this organization. Amy, maybe we'll start with you. Maybe describe what you're doing here in the community.
1: So us at Strong Roots, we're working to connect vulnerable people, young people and their families to other resources, support them with their mental health, any addictions issues, housing, and just the essential needs that they need every day.
0: Yeah, and I know that this is something here, Brittany, I know here in the community, sometimes we're thinking, oh, it's Okotoks. We don't have, you know, people that need these kinds of supports, but it is an issue here.
2: It sure is, and I think something that we're seeing is that these young people and these families are seeking resources and seeking help, and some of the closest resources that they have access to are in Calgary. And so if we're asking our young people and our families to, you know, leave their community to access these things, then we're putting them in a bit of an isolating scenario. And so we would like to help them get the resources they need truly in their community.
0: Yeah, you guys are making a big difference to provide that kind of support. 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
1: Yeah, we're very grateful for this opportunity. 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
3: Tyler Shaw, run to you. I'm Sharon Church in for Ken O'Neill. Theory of a Dead Man, Santa Monica up ahead. But first, here's Lady Gaga and Doechii.
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Radiothon is on right now until 6 p.m. on the Eagle 100.9. 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

0: We're the Eagle 100.9 broadcasting from the Okotoks Health and Wellness Center. 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That's for walk-in and on the telephone. And also another matching sponsor, the Foothills Salvage and Recycling Society, matching up to $5,000. So, man, a lot of great support going on today. And you are supporting local people. You're helping a lot of different organizations. Kidsport Okotoks is on the list as one of the grant recipients. Also, Strong Roots Initiative. We just met some folks from there a couple of minutes ago. Inclusion Foothills and their Connection Picnics being supported this year. The Arenda Society, their grade 7 through 9 wellness and leadership expansion program, also part of the grant recipients for the Sheep River Health Trust Radiothon, the 2026 edition. 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You can actually spin the wheel with a $25 donation chance to win some prizing here. You can buy a raffle ticket for the gift of flights, get a couple of tickets possibly from WestJet, a voucher for 2 round-trip tickets from WestJet. We've got Il Forno Vagabondo on site too, the best pizza in town. Portion of the proceeds going to Sheep River Health Trust. It is the Together We Make a Difference Radiothon, going till 6 o'clock here on the Eagle 100.9. We are live at the Okotoks Health and Wellness Center.
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9: Mainly cloudy with the chance of rain, a possible thunderstorm, and highs of 16. This evening is looking partly cloudy, bringing a chance of showers with the risk of a thunderstorm and a low of 4 overnight. And Friday's mainly sunny with highs of 21. For the full 7-day forecast, visit okotoksonline.com. I'm Emily Rogers.
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0: 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Meeting folks with the organization too. Natasha Phillipson is the new board chair with the Sheep River Health Trust. I know you've been a board member and now you're brand spanking new as the board chair.
1: I am. And I am so happy to be here today to speak on behalf of the trust and as the new board chair, coming in about the good work that the trust is doing with our community. And yeah, just very passionate about what we do and how we contribute makes this day extra special.
0: Yeah, no, you're a retired nurse, correct?
1: I am. I've been retired for a number of years, and now I call myself a professional volunteer. I do volunteer actively weekly within our communities and see the impact that the trust has.
0: I know you've seen some examples of where some of the funding goes. I'm thinking about the kids. Tell me about the nutrition program.
1: Oh my gosh, this is one of the programs that the trust supports, and I'm just thrilled to talk about it. We support over 12 schools in the local foothills through breakfast and lunch programs, and I've had the honor and privilege of going into some of the schools to see the impact of giving a lunch to a child that's hungry. And I can't say

0: enough about how the dollars that we raise at Radiothon today help in providing those meals. It's incredible to see.
1: Also at oil fields, you're volunteering there. You see some of the equipment and such?
0: I do. I volunteer regularly at oil fields with patient support, and I see things such as equipment that's used in the emergency departments as well as in the patient rooms. In the long-term care area, the Rising Sun Long-Term Care, we have lifts that were supported by the Trust Foundation, and we just use everything. It's well received. People appreciate it, and it's wonderful to see our dollars making a real difference within our community.
1: One of the recipients too is Solace Grief Support too.
0: Yes, so I actually work quite a bit in palliative care and working with families and patients in the palliative care setting. And the Trust now supports and has actually partnered for quite some time with Solace Grief Support. And when you see the impact that the support has for people in our community, to know that they're not alone, to know that they have others that can help them through the journey, it's very powerful.
1: Lots of great things you're supporting today. Natasha, thanks for this.
0: Thank you so much for having me, and thank you to all of our donors and our sponsors, our volunteers, and our board members, and thank you.
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13: Mainly cloudy skies, bringing a chance of rain at the risk of a thunderstorm and highs of 16. The clouds will stick around for the evening with a chance of showers, a possible thunderstorm, and a low of 4. Friday is looking mainly sunny with highs of 21, and there's sun and cloud for Saturday with a chance of rain and highs of 20. For the full 7-day forecast, visit okotoksonline.com. 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

0: This is the Eagle 100.9. I'm Terry Van Veen live at the Okotoks Health and Wellness Center. 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It's happening, actually. 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Also, special thanks to Foothills Salvage and Recycling Society as well. 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We're on site. I actually did just grab some lunch here, too. We've got Il Forno Vagabondo on site with the best pizza in town. And boy, I really enjoyed that. 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Could be anything from, buttercream clothing gift cards to Starbucks gift cards. You can buy some raffle tickets too and possibly win a trip for two with WestJet. 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

0: This is the Eagle 100.9. We're live on location for the Together We Make a Difference Radiothon for Sheep River Health Trust. We're at the Okotoks Health and Wellness Center today and meeting up with lots of folks connected with the recipients, actually, of funding and such. Rhonda Deering is with us. She's a home care manager, Okotoks Diamond Valley. Rhonda, maybe you can share a little bit about home care. Like, what kind of services are you providing in the area?
1: Yeah, so home care provides people with services in their home, and it can be anywhere from personal care services as well as nursing services. We also have some rehab where for equipment, and we have social work services, anything like that. And then also both sites have clinics within the site, so clients come to us and we do their wound care or their IVs or anything like that. So we both provide care in the home as well as we have booked clinics.
0: And today, of course, we're doing fundraising for the Sheep River Health Trust, and I know they provided equipment.
1: Yes, they have in the past. They've been great. So we've, with our expansion of some of our clinics, they've provided us with Stryker stretchers for both Okotoks and Diamond Valley because they were getting old and not being able to use. So in order for us to keep our clinics up and running, they were able to give us those, as well as they provided us with a bladder scanner in Diamond Valley, which has really helped us to keep people out of ER and hospitals to be able to do that in their homes or our clinics.
0: So, yeah, I mean, the funding, obviously, you're seeing it right on the ground there. It's making a huge difference.
1: Oh, it is, absolutely. They are a great resource, and they're great to support people in our communities. And like I said, we do our best to keep people out of hospital and ERs and urgent care. So we try to do whatever we can to keep people out of those.
0: Rhonda, thank you for what you do here in our area.
1: Thank you so much.
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0: The Eagle 100.9, we're live with the Sheep River Health Trust Radiothon at the Okotoks Health and Wellness Center, raising funds for medical equipment, wellness programs across the foothills. And Christine Oakes is with us. Christine, I know you want to give me a number. I want to hear a total. We haven't shared a total yet all day. Where are we at?
1: 46,005. 100. Thank you, foothills. Ooh. Well, actually, to qualify, that is just so far in Okotoks. My counterparts are at still at Rona for another 45 minutes. Rona Black Diamond stopped by. They've got a barbecue going on there. $5 for a hot dog and a drink. And they're giving away an amazing prize over there. And stop by if you're there. If you're in Okotoks, come by the Okotoks Health and Wellness Center. We will be here till 6, so we want to bump that number up. And I know you can do it, Okotoks. We have 12 health and wellness projects to fund. There is some incredible work going on in basically the entire foothills. We have everything from mental health programs. We have resources for those suffering with addiction. We have sports registrations for children, grief counseling, and really important medical equipment that's needed at the Oilfields General Hospital, as well as Okotoks Urgent Care. So as I always tell everyone, if you've ever been to the Okotoks Urgent Care, you've probably used a piece of equipment that the Sheep River Health Trust has raised funds for. So that's what you see when you come here. Every dollar that is raised, and we appreciate any amount that you can give, you will see that reflected back in the community and at the Okotoks Health and Wellness Center and Oilfields General Hospital. Come on down anyways, because we've got the most amazing pizza here. We've got Il Forno Vagabondo. He has been in business here for over 11 years in the Okotoks area. He is raising money for us as well. Every pizza that is purchased today, 10% comes back to Radiothon. And, you know, come win a prize. Donate $25 just because it feels good and it goes towards a great cause. And you're guaranteed a prize. And we also, it's amazing this year, we have a raffle going on. The gift of flight has been given to us by WestJet. So we're running a raffle until the end of the summer. So come down, scan the code, buy your raffle tickets, you know, go on the trip of a lifetime. So there's lots going on down here. And we're excited about what's happening in the community, and we're excited to see you. So get down here. We're here till 6. You can make it. Do it. We'll see you soon.
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13: Mainly cloudy with a chance of rain, a possible thunderstorm, and highs of 16. This evening is looking partly cloudy, bringing a chance of showers with the risk of a thunderstorm and a low of 4 overnight. And Friday's mainly sunny with highs of 21. For the full 7-day forecast, visit okotoksonline.com. 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
2: 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We're meeting some of the recipients of some of the funds that we're raising today. Amanda Mann's with us from It Takes a Village, and you've got the Baby Sleep Safe program. Amanda, maybe give us some background on this program. How did it begin?
3: It Takes a Village was started in 2015 by two Okotoks mothers. They saw a need in the community for babies that didn't have essential items and lots of moms and families that had excess amounts. So they started collecting used items and providing it to these families in need. Since then, it has grown. We now have a warehouse location and one full-time staff member. It's run by a board, and we have a lot of volunteers and great donors in the community.
2: And tell me about the Baby Sleep Safe program. You're providing items for new moms with babies.
3: Yeah, we are. The Baby Sleep Safe program is one of our programs, and this provides new mattresses and cribs for families in need with babies under one. It gives them a safe place to put their precious little ones to sleep, and it is fully funded through the Sheep River Health Trust.
2: You've heard some amazing stories too of recipients of cribs and such.
3: Yeah, we sure have. Last year we provided 13 cribs to Foothills families, and with that we have a lot of testimonies and stories that come along.

0: from anything from young moms or families who have lost a job. Or one that sticks out to me was a mother and father that were coming to Alberta, and on their way, the father had a medical incident and ended up in a hospital in Saskatchewan. And the mom with her two young kiddos came to Okotoks with nothing and got in contact with It Takes a Village, and it became the support that she needed, and she was provided a crib and a baby box, clothing, all the things she needed for that little one to get some support in that very special time.
1: Wow, that's amazing. 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
13: Mainly cloudy skies, bringing a chance of rain at the risk of a thunderstorm and highs of 16. The clouds will stick around for the evening with a chance of showers, a possible thunderstorm, and a low of 4. Friday is looking mainly sunny with highs of 21. And there's sun and cloud for Saturday with a chance of rain and highs of 20. For the full 7-day forecast, visit OkotoksOnline.com. I'm Emily Rogers.
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2: 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It's about medical equipment, that kind of thing, and helping people in the foothills.
3: Yes, for sure. 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And especially this initiative is about buying new health equipment. 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
2: Absolutely. 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I know with the with Shoppers Drug Mart too. 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Actually, people can get prescriptions as well, right?
3: We do, and this is actually a great service to the community. You know, in Okotoks, we don't have many doctors that they accept walk-ins patients. So the good thing about our location at Southridge Drive that we have pharmacy care clinic that is run by prescribing pharmacists. Pharmacists can do lots of services, including starting new prescriptions for minor conditions, also to monitor chronic conditions. So we can do lots of things to the community. So please, if you ever need a doctor, please come to our location first, check and see if the pharmacist can help. And if not, we will refer you to the right direction.
2: Awesome. 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
1: The Eagle 100.9, live on location at the Okotoks Health and Wellness Center for the Sheep River Health Trust Radiothon. We're going till 6 o'clock today, raising funds for all kinds of medical equipment in the area and wellness programs as well across the foothills. Total raise so far, $46,500. We're meeting with Kelly Calden. Kelly does music enrichment. There are different programs we fund through the Sheep River Health Trust. We've got spiritual care, the school meal program, and music enrichment as well. Kelly, tell me a little bit about what you're doing. I know you're at different facilities in the area, and you're providing these musical enrichment moments.
2: Yes, that's what I do. Each and every day I'm traveling around Alberta. I'm going into long-term care facilities, hospitals, and adult day programs. And I do have to give a shout out to the Okotoks adult day program. Guys, if you're listening, hi, it's Kelly. Basically the program's goal is to do exactly what it says, enrich people's experiences by sort of bringing them out of their shell first and foremost. So as soon as people hear music, they tend to start tapping their feet, moving their bodies, you know, loosening up a bit, feeling, you know, the stress level reduced, and just feeling joy. Once someone starts singing, they might start breathing deeper, which can be beneficial for someone who maybe isn't doing a lot of moving throughout the day. For example, someone in a wheelchair. Let's say they're, you know, in a wheelchair and they're unable to do a lot of big movements that sort of create that deeper breathing. Singing will do that. And you just see the color come back to their face and you see them light up with that experience. Getting them moving, so you know, we all feel that way, I think, when we're at a concert or something. And, you know, you're not going to walk around the supermarket clapping your hands to the tune. I mean, some people do. I've seen it. But, you know, you're not going to walk around the supermarket clapping your hands as soon as you hear a song. Yeah. But if you're in a concert and it's your favorite band and the band tells you, clap your hands, what are you going to do?
1: Totally.
2: Right? You're going to clap your hands, you're going to join in, you're going to scream, you're going to yell. And then how good do you feel when you've left that concert? You feel amazing.
1: Could you give us a sample maybe of the music enrichment that you're doing? Oh. Maybe just a, I don't know, verse chorus or something like that? You got the Martin guitar here. Let's do something. All right. Kelly Calden here on the Eagle.
2: Thank you so much. One of the things I like to do is sort of play little games with people, get them thinking outside the box. So what I do to prep them for this song is I say, okay, we're going to do a Lady Gaga song. Okay. And years ago, Lady Gaga put out an album called Harlequin, where she did a bunch of older tunes with a big band and had a lot of fun with it. So, of course, they all look at me and say, we don't know any Lady Gaga songs, right? And I say, yes, you do. And in fact, you'll know all the words to this Lady Gaga song. So I'm going to play it for you. And maybe to the listeners out there, if you find yourself tapping your feet or clapping your hands, please don't do that if you're driving. you know, if you're in the supermarket or anything, no judgment here. Please get moving and we'll see if you know this tune. All right. So we're just going to

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9: Mainly cloudy with a chance of rain, a possible thunderstorm, and highs of 16. This evening is looking partly cloudy, bringing a chance of showers with the risk of a thunderstorm and a low of 4 overnight. And Friday's mainly sunny with highs of 21. For the full 7-day forecast, visit okotoksonline.com. 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

0: That's Sean Desmond and Jamie Fine on the Eagle 100.9. My name is Luke England, the 13th annual Together We Make a Difference Radiothon for the Sheep River Health Trust. 13 years we've been doing this, Terry, and you get to actually be the co-host. My name is Luke England.
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15: Mainly cloudy skies, bringing a chance of rain, the risk of a thunderstorm, and highs of 16. The clouds will stick around for the evening with the chance of showers, a possible thunderstorm, and a low of 4. Friday is looking mainly sunny with highs of 21, and there's sun and cloud for Saturday with the chance of rain and highs of 20. For the full 7-day forecast, visit okotoksonline.com. 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

0: That's Dua Lipa on the Eagle 100.9. My name is Luke England. It's the 13th annual Together We Make a Difference Radiothon for the Sheep River Health Trust. Here with Cheyenne from the Arenda Society. Tell everybody a little bit about what the Arenda Society does, Cheyenne.
1: Thank you for having me today. 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
12: Mainly cloudy with the chance of rain, a possible thunderstorm, and highs of 16. This evening is looking partly cloudy, bringing a chance of showers with the risk of a thunderstorm and a low of 4 overnight. And Friday's mainly sunny with highs of 21. For the full 7-day forecast, visit okotoksonline.com. I'm Emily Rogers.
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1: 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So we talked a little bit about what the organization is and your involvement with the Sheep River Health Trust. How about if people need to find more information on you? 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

0: That's Tate McRae on the 13th annual Together We Make a Difference Radiothon. My name is Luke England. 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We're here with Rob Seward, a Reeve with Foothills County. Now, tell me a little bit about the work you guys do, and ultimately, we're just kind of thankful for the Sheep River Health Trust and the work they do with people in the community.
1: Thank you, Luke. Oh, boy, we sure are thankful for all the work that the Sheep River Health Trust does. 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And I look forward to a lot of years in the future. So thank you.
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7: Mainly cloudy skies, bringing a chance of rain at the risk of a thunderstorm and highs of 16. The clouds will stick around for the evening with a chance of showers, a possible thunderstorm, and a low of 4. Friday is looking mainly sunny with highs of 21, and there's sun and cloud for Saturday with a chance of rain and highs of 20. For the full 7-day forecast, visit okotoksonline.com. I'm Emily Rogers.
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0: The Eagle 100.9. It's the Together We Make a Difference Radiothon, the 13th annual. My name is Luke England. 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He is the chaplain of the Spiritual Care Program with Alberta Health Services. 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
9: Okotoks Online weather.
18: This evening is looking partly cloudy, bringing a chance of showers, the risk of a thunderstorm, and a low of 5 overnight. And Friday is mainly sunny with highs of 20. For the full 7-day forecast, visit okotoksonline.com. 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

0: Nelly Furtado on the Eagle 100.9. My name is Luke England. 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Joined right now by Vanessa McKenzie from Inclusion Foothills. She's the executive director. And Vanessa, you guys are directly impacted by the work that the Sheep River Health Trust does.
1: Yes, absolutely. 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

0: 16th annual Together We Make a Difference Radio-a-thon for the Sheep River Health Trust worth $52,000. Isn't that amazing? Thank you again for that. Here with Vanessa McKenzie from Inclusion Foothills. She's the executive director. Now, we've talked about a program that's funded by the Sheep River Health Trust, or partially funded. Now, there are some big changes coming for some families here in the area in early July.
1: 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So the Alberta Disability Assistance Program is rolling out July 1st. 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
17: The clouds will stick around for the evening with the chance of showers, a possible thunderstorm, and a low of 5. Friday's mainly sunny with highs of 20, and there's sun and cloud for Saturday with the chance of rain and highs of 21. For the full 7-day forecast, visit okotoksonline.com. 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

0: seeding is nearing completion across the prairies, but excess moisture is raising concerns about disease pressure. Over the last few weeks, we've seen a mix of storm activity hitting a number of areas, bringing heavy rain, hail, high winds, and even tornadoes. Dennis Lang put together this week's crop report in Manitoba, which had significant moisture last week, leading to flooded fields.
1: So those areas are still just assessing what crop damage is there, just because it will take a bit for that water to dissipate. But when something sits under water that long, it's not a really good sign. With that being said, I guess we'll have to evaluate more as the water conditions go down and see what things are at.
0: He says root rots are going to be a concern. Overall, seeding sits at 96% complete in Manitoba and 97% complete in Saskatchewan and Alberta. For Golden West, I'm Glendale Allen Vosler.
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My name is Luke England. It's the 13th annual Together We Can Make a Difference Radiothon for the Sheep River Health Trust. We're going to be joined by Deb Gardner from Soulless Grief coming up after this next song.

0: 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We're here with Deb Gardner from Solace Grief. You're the president. Deb, first, tell us a little bit about what Solace Grief is.
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13: This evening is looking partly cloudy, bringing a chance of showers, the risk of a thunderstorm, and a low of 5 overnight. And Friday is mainly sunny with highs of 20. For the full 7-day forecast, visit okotoksonline.com. I'm Emily Rogers.
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0: It's the 13th annual Together We Make a Difference Radiothon for the Sheep River Health Trust on the Eagle 100.9. My name is Luke England, here with Marcus, who's the Jeep host. We got the Jeep Cherokee Hybrid set up, and we're having a good time.
1: Yeah, we've raised a lot of money. We've met a lot of cool people. And definitely come by, definitely donate some money. And scan to win the Jeep. 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
0: $52,000 has been raised so far. 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
8: The clouds will stick around for the evening with the chance of showers, a possible thunderstorm, and a low of 5. Friday's mainly sunny with highs of 20. And there's sun and cloud for Saturday with the chance of rain and highs of 21. For the full 7-day forecast, visit okotoksonline.com. 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

Madonna and Sabrina Carpenter on the Eagle 100.9. My name is Luke England. It's the 13th annual Together We Make a Difference Radio-a-thon for the Sheep River Health Trust. Now we're going to be joined by Andrea Mitchell to reveal the total that's been raised so far today. That's coming up after Sophie Simmons.

0: That's Sophie Simmons on the Eagle 100.9. My name is Luke England. We're wrapping up the 13th annual Together We Make a Difference Radiothon for the Sheep River Health Trust here with Andrea Mitchell. She's the executive director of the Sheep River Health Trust, and today has been a great day.
1: Oh, it's been an amazing day. Weather's kind of held out a bit. We've been in Diamond Valley. We've seen lots of neighbors, heard lots of stories. It's been a wonderful day, so thank you.
0: Are we ready to tell everybody how much we made today?
1: Yeah, so today, drum roll, I'm really excited to say we're just at the $85,000 mark.
0: Oh!
1: Yeah, so exciting. And, you know, we still have Radiothon things going on all through the summer. You can win two tickets anywhere WestJet flies. We have a raffle for that. So you can get involved and still contribute to Radiothon right up until August.
0: Really love and appreciate all the work you guys do with so many healthcare programs and stuff in the community.
1: It's amazing. We have all these groups apply to us and we pick them, but we hear all their stories. And after those meetings, it's amazing to see the community work happening. And we think, oh, we know who's doing what. But to see all the programs, volunteers that put so much effort in, it's amazing to see what healthcare looks strong in our Foothills region.
0: We're wrapping up another year at $85,000. Anything else you'd like to say, Andrea?
1: Well, thank you very much to the Eagle and Sun Country. We can't do this without you. If you stopped by today, thank you to everybody who made a phone call, stopped by, and the community just keeps showing up after 13 years. And we're so proud of the work we all do right here in the community and be able to highlight that.
0: As Andrea mentioned, you can enter the WestJet raffle. Also, you do still have some time to donate if you can. If you missed doing that today, sheepriverhealthtrust.ca or call 403-995-5400.
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